0: Dierks Bentley flexed on Bobby.
1: Tell me some books you've read, because I probably read them.
2: Dang.
1: War and Peace. I finished that yesterday.
2: We have to save that clip because someone's saying to me, hey, what books have you read? I've probably read them is the funniest, most aggressive. It's the best clip ever.
3: Yeah. The Bobby Bones Show.

0: Get it. There we go.
1: Oh, that looked tough.
2: That was bliss.
0: It was?
2: I think so.
0: Yeah. Are you right-handed or left-handed?
2: I'm right-handed.
0: All right. Well, 130 is enough. 130 is high, but yeah. I'm surprised it's less.
3: It's really high.
0: Let me see what I got here today. Oh, I got, with my offhand, right hand, I got 100.
2: That's pretty good.
3: Yay.
1: That's solid.
0: With my offhand. Well, let me do my good hand again. Let's see if I can beat Ko. What do you think the odds are I can beat Ko?
4: 0%.
0: Zero? All right, here we go. All right. Ko, what's that say?
5: 152.
0: No, it doesn't. That's a lie. It's not.
4: 113.
0: 113, though.
4: Pretty good.
3: Yeah. With your offhand?
1: No, that was his,
0: that was my left hand.
3: Yeah. Oh.
4: You left-handed?
0: I'm left-handed, yeah. You're not, though, right?
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Casey Musgraves will be in town in a couple of weeks at The Shot, and we got a chance for you to win tickets this weekend. 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
3: A 15-year-old from Maine is helping hundreds of students. She donated 625 backpacks to a bunch of kids who needed backpacks. So she collected all the backpacks for this We've Got Your Back program, and she started the annual drive at age 6. So the drive I'm talking about that she's taking part in, she's the one that created this. And so she asks for backpack donations instead of birthday gifts. So she did that the first year, and that just continued to grow. And now, do the math, she's 15 now. That would be, she started 6. That would be 3 years. Mm-hmm. Yeah. Guys.
4: That's where I look at you
5: nine.
4: And just nod.
5: Nine.
3: Yes, nine. Yes.
5: The stress.
3: So big shout out to Ava Burke. She plans to continue this, making it a decade in helping kids that need the help get the backpacks before school starts. That's from News Center Maine. Big shout out to Ava Burke. That's what it's all about.
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3: A 15-year-old from Maine is helping hundreds of students. She donated 625 backpacks to a bunch of kids who needed backpacks. So she collected all the backpacks for this We've Got Your Back program, and she started the annual drive at age 6. So the drive I'm talking about that she's taking part in, she's the one that created this. And so she asks for backpack donations instead of birthday gifts. So she did that the first year, and that just continued to grow. And now, do the math. She's 15 now. That would be... She started 6. That would be 3 years. Yeah. Guess.
4: That's where I look at you
5: nine.
4: And just nod.
5: Nine.
3: Yes, nine. Yes.
5: Look at the stress.
3: So big shout out to Ava Burke. She plans to continue this, making it a decade in helping kids that need the help get the backpacks before school starts. That's from News Center Maine. Big shout out to Ava Burke. That's what it's all about.
0: That was Tell Me Something Good.

Hey, it's Bobby Bones coming up in the Country Minute. New music today from Reba, Dan and Shay, Cody Johnson, Cole Swindell. I'm going to play all that for you coming up next here on the Bobby Bones Show.

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If you're working the third shift tonight, don't miss the 11 o'clock news for its new song. 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

Hey, it's Zuko. It's a middle of nowhere winning weekend. We got tickets for Casey Musgraves. She's going to be at The Shot on September 9th. And to win them, all you have to do is follow the directions on our Instagram right now at 923 WCOL.

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0: Bobby asked Corey Kent about the time Willie Nelson pulled him on stage to sing.
1: I was 16 years old. I got a ticket from some guy who was just trying to make a buck off of him. And I sit down next to my grandfather and I'm like, this is my chance, you know. So I hold the sign up and Willie sees the sign and he leans over and he takes his bandana off his head and he throws it to me. I put the sign back up and he leans over and he goes, all right, what do you want to play? And I said, Milk Cow Blues. And I could see his eyes get like, what does a 16-year-old kid know about 1930s Dust Bowl era Bob Wills music? I started singing the first, well, I woke up this morning. And I just saw this, like, huge grin on Willie's face of like, oh, thank God this kid can sing. You know what I mean?
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Did you see that Zach Top recently said that being sober is a fad? Apparently the boy likes to drink. 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

Go on and grab you some new boots tomorrow. Boxer is going to be out at the grand opening of the new Boot Barn at Polaris Town Center. I love the smell of new boots. That and new car smell. We're going to be there at 11. Make sure you come by and say hello. Tucker Wetmore's New Country on WCOL.

is the 11 o'clock news. Instead of the doom and gloom of the day, we'll give you an hour of the newest songs out in Nashville on 92.3 WCOL.

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I like that idea. Shaboozy's New Country now on WCOL. Girl, shake it.

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So I'm assuming they're good now. I'm JT with New Cole Swindell. I hate

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6: 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Show number 1688 is on right now, and I'm your host, Granger Smith. So glad to be with you. So glad to bring in the weekend with you. Happy Saturday, everybody. I've got some good news coming up. I'll read for you. I've also got some Nashville news. Ann Hudson's going to read for you. And I've got your Saturday good country music to play for you. Welcome to the weekend. It's After Midnight. Let's go.

92.3 WCOL, Columbus's number one for new country. Yes, the weekend is here. How about we get it rolling with some good news? What do you say? Stay tuned for two songs and I'll share it with you.

0: All right, here's a good news story. A four-year-old boy's daily waves and friendly hellos have helped turn neighbors into a close community. Roman Boltzlaff greets people passing by in his Concord, North Carolina home. And he's inspiring so many of them to stop and introduce themselves, which is a great story. These new friends now attend Roman's games, swimming lessons, and preschool events, and they were invited to his birthday party even.
1: Wow.
0: His parents never taught him about don't talk to strangers.
1: No, I guess
0: that seemed to be okay. Roman's mother says that the friendships have helped her son, while the neighbors say that his kindness has brought the entire community closer.
1: You notice this is also North Carolina. This is not New York.
0: That's true, right? That's a good news story.
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92.3 WCOL. Man, it is late at night, early morning Saturday. What has got you up at this hour? 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
1: 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I'm just out here driving my truck headed to Indianapolis, Indiana. I hope every one of the truck drivers out there are safe, and have a great night.
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0: 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Ann Hudson coming in with the latest Nashville updates. And what do you have for us today?
1: Oh, this is exciting, Granger. Did you see Sugarland had fans hoping for a reunion? And now we finally know what they've been planning. I've got the story coming up in your Nashville news next.

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8: Welcome to Saturday, everybody. I'm your host, Granger Smith. The weekend officially here. Hour number two of After Midnight starts right now. I've got a whole bunch of good country music to play for you. I've got this question. What do kids need these days? How would you answer that? I've got some real good phone calls and I want to hear from you. 866-607-8383. We'll talk about that. I've also got your old Bibles Jr., the country boy, coming in here with a dumb criminal story. It's Saturday. It's After Midnight.

92.3 WCOL. So in two songs, we're going to talk about this topic. What do you think kids need more of these days? Call me with this, 866-607-8255.

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3: 40 HP Johnson on a flat bottom metal boat. Coke cans and BB guns, barbed wire and old fence posts. 8-point bucks in autumn,

0: just summarize this thought. What do you think kids need these days? 866-607-8383.
1: I think the children around here need to learn respect. I don't think they teach it in schools. I don't think a lot of the parents do. That's one thing we grew up, having respect, especially for elders. And I think that would be one good thing they could learn and do a little good for everybody. Thanks so much for what you do and your topics. They're great. Thank you.
0: Yeah, I agree 100% with this. And so how do you do that? I mean, there's certain things that have just changed in the last 15 years, maybe 20 years. And one of those things is, if you've noticed, that kids, maybe this is a regional thing, I don't know, but kids these days say Mr. or Mrs. first name. They do that to the teachers. They do that to the neighbors. They do that to parents of friends. Mr. or Mrs. first name. It was never like that growing up. It was always the last name for a very long time. Have y'all noticed this? So that's why I think this phone call is good. Tell me something else. What do kids need these days? 866-607-8383.
2: Kids these days, I think, need to get off their electronics, and parents need to get involved and get outside with them and do things with them. Go for walks, throw the ball, things like that. Let's go.
0: Hey, it didn't take long to get that phone call. Expected. 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Get outside a little bit. Regardless if that's how we grew up or not, don't you think it's good to be outside? To be problem-solving outside? Interesting thoughts here. 866-607-8383.
3: 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Call in and be a part of the show tonight here on After Midnight with Granger Smith. 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
1: Michael Clark. I'm a truck driver headed to Far, Texas. 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

92.3 WCOL, Columbus's number one for new country. Have you ever heard of a criminal holding up a store with a vegetable peeler? Probably not until today. Hang on, though. Earl Dobles Jr. is going to share this real dumb criminal story next.

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7: Hey, thanks for starting your Saturday here with me on After Midnight, y'all. I know, it's officially the weekend, and I'm Granger Smith, your host. I've got some things I want to talk about that went down on this day in history coming up, plus some Nashville news with Ann Hudson. Have you heard? Well, she's going to fill you in. A lot to discuss here in the middle of the night, you third shifters working on a Saturday. I'm glad you're with me.

92.3 WCOL, Columbus's number one for new country. Okay, it was on this day that one slugger threw his 5,000th strike as a pitcher. You know who I'm talking about, right? Hang on, and we'll discuss that plus other things that went down on this day in history in two songs.

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0: talking about history. And he's even got the diploma to prove it. It's time for This Day in History on After Midnight with Granger Smith.
1: On this day, August the 22nd, 1851, U.S. won their first America's Cup. 1864, the Red Cross was founded. 1932, the BBC began experimenting with regular TV broadcast. 1945, the Vietnam conflict begins as Ho Chi Minh leads a successful coup. 1989, it was Nolan Ryan that threw his 5,000th strikeout. 1992, the shootings at Ruby Ridge went down. Some famous birthdays include pop singer Dua Lipa, WWE stars Jimmy and Jey Uso, actress Kristen Wiig, and actress Cindy Williams. Those are just a few things that went down on this day in history.
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1: Hey, Ed, I must say you're doing a great job and playing all that good country music for me. And I'm waking up at 5 o'clock in the morning. Oh, man, it's a good day. It's a good day to be alive.
0: Thank you, brother, very much. I appreciate you listening to the show.

Jason Aldean. It ain't nothing but a review town. I Heart Lady A. I don't know why it don't take me downtown anymore. I Heart Country. 92.3 WCOL.

0: 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Ann Hudson is coming up next with all the latest from Nashville. Ann, what's on your radar today?
1: Did you see this, Granger? Taylor Swift just made history in the city where her career began. I'll tell you about her latest honor in Nashville News next.

0: Nashville's Music Row. It's Ann Hudson.
1: So Taylor Swift is officially heading into the Nashville Songwriters Hall of Fame. And at 36, she'll become the youngest inductee ever. And this honor is exactly 20 years after the release of her debut album. Taylor says being recognized by the Nashville songwriting community that helped shape her career is a beautiful thing. The induction ceremony will happen sometime this fall. And of course, I'll keep you updated. Oh my gosh, Zach Bryan, did you hear he announced his new EP? It's called Young Manhood and Other Donatable Organs. Quite a title there. It's going to be released sometime in October. He shared the news from the stage in Salt Lake City before performing an unreleased song called Lottie Win. He didn't reveal the exact release date, but just let fans know that they only have a couple of more months to wait.
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7: 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Granger Smith here, your host of After Midnight, ushering in this Saturday morning. I've got this question. What's your favorite thing about fall? You realize this is one of the last Saturdays without college football, so that could be one of your answers. What's your favorite thing about fall? 866-607-8383. We've also got Earl Bibbles Jr., the country boy with a dumb criminal story to tell us, and a whole bunch of good country music. Hang tight, it's After Midnight.

The old weekend checklist. Load up the cooler. Ignore that honey-do list. Yeah. What else we got here? Oh, yeah. Play some country music. Nice and loud, too. 92.3 WCOL.

Moving on. 92.3 WCOL. So what's your favorite thing about fall? I love that question. I love that we could ask it now. We're going to talk about this in two songs. 866-607-8383.

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I really appreciate you waking up and starting Saturday with me here on After Midnight. I'm your host, Granger Smith. What has got you up so early on a Saturday? 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
1: 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I'm driving to work, getting ready to drive a dump truck all day. 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Bye.
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One dumb criminal thought they got away with a free night at a bar. Little did you know, they had cameras. Earl's going to share this dumb criminal story coming up next.

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1: I'm Earl Dibbles Jr. I'm a country boy. I'm an honest boy, too, and crime don't pay. I got a story to prove it. A restaurant's closed-circuit TV spotted a burglar swipe a tourist's Gucci purse. The victim was chatting it up with a friend at a bar. That's when a woman in a hot pink dress came walking on by and slipped it off the back of her chair. The thief had quite the night, running up $1,800 on that victim's old credit card. The suspect faced grand theft charges if she gets caught. I hope she had fun, because it's kind of dumb.
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8: Saturday morning, early risers, what's up? This is After Midnight. I'm your host, Granger Smith. Thank you for making this America's favorite radio program. I've got some good news. Besides the fact that it's Saturday, hang tight, I want to read you that. Plus, there is some Nashville news. Have you heard about it yet? Well, Ann Hudson is coming in here quickly to inform you. Hang tight for all of this. Don't touch that dial.

92.3 WCOL, Columbus's number one for new country. Yes, the weekend is here. How about we get it rolling with some good news? What do you say? Stay tuned for two songs, and I'll share it with you.

0: All right, here's a good news story. A four-year-old boy's daily waves and friendly hellos have helped turn neighbors into a close community. Roman Boltzlaff greets people passing by in his Concord, North Carolina home. And he's inspiring so many of them to stop and introduce themselves, which is a great story. These new friends now attend Roman's games, swimming lessons, and preschool events, and they were invited to his birthday party even.
1: Wow.
0: His parents never taught him about don't talk to strangers.
1: No, I guess
0: that seemed to be okay. Roman's mother says that the friendships have helped her son, while the neighbors say that his kindness has brought the entire community closer.
1: You notice this is also North Carolina. This is not New York.
0: That's true, right? That's a good news story.
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Have you checked out our After Midnight Instagram lately? 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
1: This is Gary Holland from Charlotte, North Carolina. Starting my day out here at Ivy every morning this early. Have a great day, and keep doing what you do, Granger.
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0: 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Ann Hudson coming in with the latest Nashville updates. And what do you have for us today?
1: Oh, this is exciting, Granger. Did you see Sugarland had fans hoping for a reunion? And now we finally know what they've been planning. I've got the story coming up in your Nashville news next.

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1: Listen, I get it. Not everyone sleeps at night. Some of us think, some of us drive, some of us pray. Granger's with you through it all. Thanks for being a part of the After Midnight family.

0: from Nashville's Music Row. It's Ann Hudson.
1: Well, it's official. Sugar Land is getting back on the road. Jennifer Nettles and Christian Bush have announced the 26-city Ride or Die Tour, celebrating the 20th anniversary of their album, Enjoy the Ride. The tour begins October 1st in Florida and wraps up November 21st in Grand Prairie, Texas. Tickets and the complete list of dates are available now through Sugar Land's website. Well, if you haven't seen this video going viral yet, Ella Langley spent a weekend off in the Virgin Islands, but she still managed to give fans a surprise performance. She jumped up on stage with the house band at Iggy's Beach Bar in St. Thomas and sang Bob Marley's Three Little Birds. The bar shared the video with an impromptu performance, proving that our girl Ella on vacation still includes a little bit of work. It's really cute. And you can check it out at AfterMidnight.com.
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92.3 WCOL, Columbus's number one for new country. Hey, thank y'all so much for sharing Saturday here with me on After Midnight. 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I'm Granger Smith, coming to y'all from the Yee Yee Farm in Central Texas. 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
7: What's up, everybody? I've got one final hour of Saturday's After Midnight starting right now. Welcome. I'm Granger Smith, your host. I've got some things that went down on this day in history I want to talk about that I've written down, plus some Nashville news, the latest stories about your favorite stars out there in Nashville with Ann Hudson. All of this here as we get our Saturday rolling. We are After Midnight.

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1: 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Okay, it was on this day that one slugger threw his 5,000th strike as a pitcher. You know who I'm talking about, right? Hang on, and we'll discuss that plus other things that went down on this day in history in two songs.

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0: talking about history, and he's even got the diploma to prove it. 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
1: On this day, August the 22nd, 1851, U.S. won their first America's Cup. 1864, the Red Cross was founded. 1932, the BBC began experimenting with regular TV broadcast. 1945, the Vietnam conflict begins as Ho Chi Minh leads a successful coup. 1989, it was Nolan Ryan that threw his 5,000th strikeout. 1992, the shootings at Ruby Ridge went down. 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Those are just a few things that went down on this day in history.
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92.3 WCOL, Columbus's number one for new country. I appreciate you listening here late on a Friday, early on a Saturday. Where do you have After Midnight turned up tonight? My number's 866-607-8383. 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
1: 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We don't care. 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
1: Dead Rangers, this is Dave from Michigan. I'm heading for work this morning, and I like to listen to your music when I go to work.
0: Thank you so much. I appreciate that encouragement.

0: 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He got the best of me. iHeart, Garth Brooks.
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0: 92.3 WCOL, Columbus's number one for new country. Ann Hudson is coming up next with all the latest from Nashville. 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
1: Did you see this, Granger? Taylor Swift just made history in the city where her career began. I'll tell you about her latest honor in Nashville News next.

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Okay, y'all, this show of Saturdays After Midnight is officially over, but I want to remind you, there's another show just kicking off right now on Yee Yee Radio. 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

I love the idea behind this song, and the fact that Dolly Parton's in it makes it so much better. 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
1: Well, I'll go do that.
0: Well, then there you go. See how easy that works?
1: Right. You're very helpful.

Harper Grace with New Country, If Daddy Says So. 92.3 WCOL. Luke Combs tickets went on sale yesterday. He's got this whole big tour next year. You'll get to see him in Detroit at Ford Field April 17th, if you're up for

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New country from Chris Jansen, 92.3 WCOL. Did you see Chris got into an argument with the security at a casino in Portsmouth, Virginia this week? They were telling his fans to stop taking pictures, and Chris was really

Hey, it's Zuko. It's a middle of nowhere winning weekend. We got tickets for Casey Musgraves. She's going to be at The Shot on September 9th. And to win them, all you have to do is follow the directions on her Instagram right now at 923 WCOL.

New country now from Coe Wetzel and Ella Langley. We gave you the iHeart Country World Premiere this couple of weeks ago. What a song. Here's Jaded on 92.3 WCOL.

Have you heard about sleepy girl aesthetic? It's basically dressing like you're going back to bed, but you're actually going out on the town. I don't know how well that's going to work for guys, though. I mean, I'm still going to wear sweatpants everywhere. Here's Stella Lefty on WCOL.

Did you know there's still an MTV Video Music Awards show? Yeah, I was this old when I found out. Only because Ella Langley is nominated for Houston, Texas, All Genre and Best Country. We'll see her win those September 27th. Oh yeah, she's going to win both, hands down. It's 92.3 WCOL. Just when

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1: She was storming through the house that day, and I could tell she was leaving. And I thought, oh, she'll be back.

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You know, I wonder if Morgan Wallen's going to announce some dates for 2027 like Luke Combs did. They both did huge stadium tours. It would be cool. Here's Dustin Lynch on WCOL.

0: We got more kids going back to school this week. I think after this week, probably most everyone's back to school,
1: I think. Yeah, for sure.
0: But apparently there's a list of things, like supplies that you should get and supplies that maybe you should pass on.
1: Okay.
0: This came from Parents Magazine. And some of the back to school purchases that are totally worth it, according to educators, are binders or supplies to keep your kids organized.
1: I agree.
0: So binders with tabs and pockets for multiple subjects to help kids find their papers and homework easily.
1: I think that's smart.
0: A comfortable backpack that fits properly. That's key.
2: Oh, that's a huge thing.
0: Don't just buy because it's, you know, nice color. Make sure you buy one that is actually comfortable, because I don't know if you've weighed your kid's backpack lately, but it's like 75 pounds.
1: It is heavy.
2: It's a workout.
0: I don't know how these kids aren't developing back problems with how heavy these backpacks are. Number three, comfy shoes. Kids have a hard time paying attention or learning if their feet hurt and their shoes are uncomfortable. So same goes for clothing. If they have to fidget with the straps or adjust the waist all day, it's distracting them from learning.
2: Or at recess, they're playing, and then you have like sandals on, and then you have a sandal blowout. That
1: Danger.
2: Wouldn't be a good thing.
1: Danger.
0: A sandal blowout is a thing, apparently.
2: It is. Experienced it.
0: Pencils is another one. Teachers love one brand above all others, and it's, I can't even say it. It's Ticonderoga? I don't know. I don't know how to say it. I apologize. Ticonderoga.
1: I've never heard that brand in my life.
0: Ticonderoga.
1: I think they paid to be in this article.
0: And, yeah, they probably did. You're probably right. Another one is a library card.
1: What?
0: They don't cost anything, and it can be used to access books and audiobooks as well as other resources to support learning and help with homework. Yeah. Now, here's some things that teachers say you don't necessarily need. You're wasting your money if you get them. Air tags.
1: Oh, no.
0: Parents like them to keep track of things, but some educators think they're unnecessary and say it's good for kids to learn to be responsible for their own stuff.
1: Cooper will have an air tag in her shoe. I will know where she's at all times.
0: The air tag is to keep track of your kids, not their supplies.
2: Exactly.
0: Number two, expensive supplies like the paper, pencils, and folders at the dollar store work just fine. You don't have to spend a whole bunch of money on that kind of stuff.
1: I agree.
0: And the last but not least, things that teachers say aren't worth the money, fidget toys. Some teachers think they're a distraction and don't want them in the classrooms, but if your kid has stress and anxiety, those fidget toys can help them focus.
1: Yeah, I could see that.
0: So maybe get one that doesn't make noise.
1: Yes.
0: Like those spinners or whatever.
2: Like a stress ball.
1: They have the ring ones now. You can wear a ring and it just spins around.
0: Just moves around.
1: Yeah.
0: As long as it doesn't make noise, I'd say no problem with it.
1: Same.
0: But if they got one that, you know, those big spinners, like, sorry, teach, I'm trying to pay attention. Probably not a good thing.
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0: Time for us to play a game. We got tickets for Tim McGraw we're giving away. His show at Riverbend Music Center down in Cincinnati. We're going to play a game called Think Fast. Kind of stretch your brain a little bit on a Monday morning. We have Brandy Powell, the pride of Whitehall, on line three. Good morning, Brandy. How are you?
1: Good morning. How are you?
0: Doing good. You've never played a game with us before? Because I recognize your name.
1: No. Honestly, I'm usually too nervous to call to play the game.
0: Okay. Well, don't be nervous. Because nervous won't work with you, okay? Yeah. Just kind of, and this is Think Fast. So we're going to give you like a question, and then you got to think as quickly as you can. You got to try to get these as fast as you can. We're going to time you.
2: Just spit it out.
0: Okay, spit it out. All right, we're ready, Dana.
2: Think Fast, question number one.
0: Question number one.
2: Name a cereal that starts with an R.
1: Oh, no. Reese's Puffs.
2: Ooh, okay.
0: Oh, I forgot about those. Those are really good.
2: They are. Think Fast, question number two.
0: Think Fast, question number two.
2: Something you do in the afternoon that starts with an N.
1: Nap.
0: Ooh, that was mine.
2: That was mine, too. Think Fast, question number three.
0: Number three.
2: An app you use that starts with an I.
1: Ooh, an app that starts with an I?
2: Yeah.
1: Come on, Brandy. I don't know. I'm hung up on that one.
0: An app that you use that starts with an I, you probably use it every day.
2: You scroll.
0: Most people
1: do. I? Yes. The internet?
0: No. No, internet's not an app. Instagram.
1: Instagram. Oh, my God.
2: Brandy.
1: How embarrassing.
0: That's all right. That's all right.
2: Think Fast, question number four.
0: Number four.
2: A cut of beef, Brandy, that starts with an R.
1: Wait, can you repeat that?
2: Yes, ma'am. A cut of beef that starts with an R.
1: Roast beef?
2: I mean,
1: like a kind of beef.
0: You could have said ribeye.
2: That's what I was thinking.
0: Could have said roast.
2: A rump.
0: But roast beef.
1: A roast beef. Roast.
0: I don't know. We'll give it to you. I don't know.
1: Yeah, come on. We'll give I got it my to daughter you. Sitting here. We're trying to go to Tim McGraw.
2: Okay. Think Fast. Question number five.
0: Number five.
1: Okay.
2: A fast food restaurant that starts with W.
1: A fast food restaurant that starts with W. Wings and greens. They're not fast food.
2: Okay, I had to go to
0: Zuko. They're not really fast food, but okay, we'll give it to you.
2: Think Fast, question number six.
0: Number six.
2: A city that starts with D.
1: A city that starts with D?
0: Yeah.
1: Mm-hmm. Dayton?
2: Okay. Think Fast, question number seven.
0: Number seven.
2: A drink that starts with M.
1: A drink that starts with M. Mountain Dew?
2: Oh, yes. I was thinking milk.
0: I was thinking milk, too.
2: Think Fast, question number eight.
0: I was thinking Miller Lite.
2: Oh, well, yeah. Think Fast, question number eight.

0: Are you having problems sleeping at night?
1: Always.
0: Falling asleep. And what do? You end up doom scrolling?
1: Yep. That's what I do.
0: That's what I do too. And I get sleepy when I do it.
1: Me too.
0: But some folks don't. So we've all heard that we shouldn't be doom scrolling on our devices when we're trying to go to sleep. But it's become a bedtime ritual for many of us. So there's some pretty good evidence, though, that trading the screen for a book might be a better option to end the day.
1: Because you'd be bored.
0: I know. That's exactly what I was thinking. So sleep and brain health experts say reading before bed can help quiet your busy mind, can help reduce stimulation, and create a relatable cue that tells your body it's time to wind down. Or in other words, you start reading a book, you just get bored and you fall asleep. So there's this sleep specialist named Joanna Fong, and I'm not going to say her last name because I'll butcher it, but she says, when in doubt, go old school with print books, and basic e-readers are some of the best options for bedtime. So why is swapping scrolling for a few pages might help you in sleep mode? Well, this is what she says. She says it gives your brain something calm to focus on instead of replaying conversations, worrying about tomorrow, or scrolling through endless content, which is pretty much what I do every night. And then I find myself like probably spending too much time doing it, for sure, doom scrolling.
1: I agree.
0: She says print books and basic e-ink readers avoid blue light. They avoid notifications and constant novelty that can make phones and tablets harder to disengage from. Reading does not directly make you sleepy, but it can reduce stress and help shift the body from an alert state towards a more relaxed one. So she says also doing it at the same time every night can turn reading into a constant bedtime signal. So you read, it does matter. She says experts recommend choosing something interesting enough to hold your attention, but not so suspenseful and stressful or emotional that it keeps your brain revved up. So not only is it good to read, but you got to be careful what you read. Because if you're reading about like serial killers, it's probably not a good idea.
1: Dress like clowns.
0: So this came from Real Simple. So maybe trading in your phone for a book with some ink might be the trick to getting a good night's sleep.
1: I think I'll stick to doom scrolling.
0: I think you're right. I think I will.
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0: you have any words, Dana, that you have a hard time pronouncing? Like, I got a bunch of them.
1: I have two, and I laugh because my husband always gives me a hard time. I can't say pencil right.
0: Like pencil?
1: Prencil.
0: Prencil.
1: Prencil. I don't know. I add an N or something. And I'm naked.
0: Naked?
1: I've always said it
0: like
1: that way.
0: With an E?
1: Yeah.
0: Let's get naked.
1: I have to think about naked to say it right. But if I'm just talking, it just comes out naked.
0: Mine, it's not necessarily I don't know how to pronounce the word. It's just sometimes my tongue gets lazy. You know what I mean?
1: Yeah, like doesn't move.
0: Anytime you got to move the tongue, sometimes my tongue's like, nah, not today.
1: Stay in here.
0: Like ability. Okay. Like I have to realize ability. Otherwise, I'd be like ability.
1: Yeah.
0: My tongue doesn't want to help me with the T.
1: That's rude.
0: But there's a list of the most mispronounced words, and some of these I think we've mentioned before. Acai. People will say acai.
1: The bowl.
0: Yeah, the bowl. Acai. Okay. I had no idea how to pronounce that when I first ordered one. I'm like, I'll take a kai, please. Okay. Charcuterie. That's a big one that people mispronounce. Yeah. Charcuterie? That's how you say it, though?
1: Charcuterie. Yeah, that's what I say.
0: It's hard to say, I guess.
1: Hard to spell.
0: Yeah, and sometimes when you look at a word like quinoa, when you look at that word, it doesn't look like quinoa.
1: No, I would imagine it starts with a K or something.
0: Quinoa or quinoa or something like that.
1: It's hard.
0: Here's a big one. Worcestershire?
1: Some
0: people say Worcestershire.
1: I can't.
0: Or Worcestershire?
1: Say or spell it.
0: I don't know what's the right way to say that word, because I hear people say it both ways.
1: I think that's one of those words. It's just socially acceptable. Well, however you say it, we're taking it.
0: Well, who came up with it? That's what I want to know. I want them to tell us what's the right way to say it. Or did they say purposely, let's make it this word so people will always mispronounce our stuff?
1: I believe that.
0: A Chipotle?
1: That's not a hard one, Chipotle. I think
0: some people say Chipotle. Chipotle?
1: I see.
0: Phenomenon. That's another one that people... Like, I think it's because, again, lazy. You get lazy tongue. That's a weird phenomenon. Here's one. Is it gyro or euro?
1: Okay. I used to call it gyro because we didn't have euros. Or I'm sure we did, but I never ordered them. And then I learned out here that it's a big thing. So yeah, my husband corrects me every time.
0: It's gyro.
1: It's euro.
0: You got to roll the R, gyro.
1: But I said gyros.
0: Yeah, but yeah, if you go to like, I know Arby's sells one. If you go through and you're like, I'll take the gyro, please. Like it's gyro. Gyro.
1: Gyro.
0: And here's one that I really struggle with. Similarly.
1: Oh, no.
0: There's one where my tongue gets lazy. Yeah. My tongue, like, checks out. Does not clock in on that
1: similarly,
0: word for me.
1: Yeah, I don't like that
0: similarly.
1: One.
0: Similarly. Because I can say similar, no problem. But similarly, my tongue starts...
1: don't like it.
0: My tongue is like, I put in my 40 hours, I'm done for the week. If you got a word you mispronounce, hit up the TalkBack feature on the iHeartRadio app.
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0: talkbacks on things that people are mispronouncing, Dana.
1: Ooh.
0: All right, let's go to the talkback here. This is from, it doesn't say their name, but this is what they said.
2: Well, hello and good morning. Lorianne here from Columbus. I just want to say that my mother could never say Washington or wash. She would say Washington and wash.
1: I can see that.
0: Yeah, that's kind of like a West Side thing. You too. My mom would always say Washington. She goes, I'm going to wash some clothes.
1: It's like a regional like accent.
0: Yeah. Or my mom would also put an S on the end of everything. Like going to Kroger, it was Kroger's. Going to Kmart, it was Kmart's. Meyer was Meyer's. Everything had an S on it. We got a talk back from Alyssa's mom.
1: Check it out.
3: This is your CEO of Customer Care's mother again. Please ask Alyssa how she says pinto beans, debris, LOL. My husband always says, let's be Pacific about it. I'm always like, are you talking about the ocean or something specific? LOL.
0: That's
3: please ask Alyssa.
0: All right. Alyssa, how do you say pinto beans?
4: I say pinto. But
0: pinto?
4: I was being serious about it.
1: Pinto?
4: No, it's a joke. Yeah.
0: Pinto beans?
4: Yes. Or one time, I was calling debris before. I was by a train track, and I'm like, are we going to get hit by debris? And they were like, what?
1: I can see that. It looks like how it's spelled. Yeah.
0: Like you would say debris.
4: Not her exposing me. Jeez.
0: So you read the word debris somewhere and stored it in your brain, debris.
4: Debris, yes.
0: Until the opportunity came up to use it.
4: Yes.
1: That's funny.
4: And I was corrected.
0: That is hilarious.
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0: right, it is time for us to play a game. We call it Country One-Liners. We'll give you a one-line description of a country song. You just got to tell us the name of the song. And today they're all Tim McGraw songs, which should make it easy because we're playing for Tim McGraw tickets. We have Haley Kidwell on the phone from Commercial Point. Good morning, Haley. How are you?
1: I'm good. How are you?
0: I'm doing good. On a scale of 1 to 10, with 10 being the biggest fan and 1 being not so much, where would you rate your fandom on Tim McGraw?
1: Ooh, I would say a 7 or an 8.
0: Okay. Well, we're about to find out. We're about to find out and see how well you know Mr. Tim McGraw with Country One-Liners. All right, Dana, you ready?
2: Yes, Haley, country one-liner song number one.
0: Country one-liner song number one.
2: I met a girl with a hand-me-down name, drank something I couldn't pronounce, and somehow still ended up making out with her. What song is that?
1: Oh, my.
0: I think this might be one of the hardest ones. So we're starting with one of the hard ones. Let's read it one more time.
2: I met a girl with a hand-me-down name, drank something I couldn't pronounce, and somehow still ended up making out with her. Should we do your lifeline?
0: You got a lifeline. I can help you with one.
1: I hate to use one on the first one, but I think I'm going to need it.
0: A point is a point, Haley. That would be Felt Good on My Lips. Let's go to the tape and see if I'm right. See, it's that easy.
2: It is that easy. Hey, Haley, country one-liner song number two.
0: Song number two.
2: I ruined a white t-shirt at the county fair and somehow still got the girl. What song is that?
1: Oh, my goodness.
2: Haley.
0: If you don't get this one, I don't know if you deserve to go.
1: Something like that?
0: Let's go to the tape and see if you're right. I had a barbecue stain on my white t-shirt. She was killing
2: me in that mini skirt. You got it.
0: Tracks. Yeah, that's a good one there. All right, you're 2 for 2. You only got to get one more right to win.
2: All right, Haley, country one-liner song number three.
0: Country one-liner song number three.
2: Go find someone better. Live your best life. But also, please think about me every time it snows.
1: Oh, my goodness. Every time it snows?
2: Yeah, just think about me every time it snows. Go find someone better. Live your best life, Haley.
0: You'll find better love. Strong, also, strong as it ever was.
2: Yes.
1: Good. I don't think I know this one.
0: All right, let's go to the tape because I don't think that's the name of it. Please remember me. Oh, that's one of my favorite Tim McGraw songs, too.
2: So
0: that
2: good.
0: Is so good.
2: Okay, Haley, this one you should get. Country one-liner song number four.
0: Song number four.
2: My grandma runs the village. I hunt with a bow, and my underwear has its own fan club. What song is that?
1: Oh, my goodness.
0: My grandma runs the village. I hunt with a bow, and my underwear has its own fan club.
2: Some call her grandma. Some call her mama.
0: He hunts with a bow. It's only one song that I know of that Tim McGraw talks about bow hunting.
1: I don't know. I can't. Let's see. I have it on the tip of my tongue. I think it's.
0: Are you Googling it on your phone right now?
1: No, I'm not. I wish I was right now. I don't think I know that one.
0: We have Cherokee.
1: Oh, Chippewa.
2: You're so close. Yes, that's the right track, Haley.
0: This is what I love.
1: I just don't know the name.
0: Just start singing it. Yeah, maybe it'll come to you.

0: never can.
1: You got to get this last one right to win.
2: You are
1: down to the nitty gritty.
2: All on the line, Haley. Country one-liner, song number 5.
1: Song number 5.
2: Your high society friends hate me. I drink too much and my friends are questionable, but your mom will probably love me. What song is that?
1: And he's probably like a real bad boy.
2: Oh, or the opposite.
3: Is it Real Good Man?
1: Let's go to the tape and see if you're right. I'll show you how a real bad boy can be a real good man. Oh, by the skin of your chinny chin chin, you got that one, Haley.
2: I was worried, Haley.
1: 3 of 5, right? Just barely. And you won yourself tickets for Tim McGraw.
3: Oh my gosh, thank you guys so much.
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0: Well, according to Talker Research, there are 10 things that you could be doing right now that would be considered cheating on your spouse.
1: Uh-oh.
0: And you can tell me if you agree with this or not.
1: Okay.
0: Most of these, I'm going to say, yeah, 100%, it's cheating. And if you want to add one to the list, hit up that talkback feature on the iHeartRadio app. Baby, the bad, bad thing. All right, number one on the list, keeping an ongoing flirtatious text conversation with someone that's not your spouse.
1: Yeah, emotional cheating.
0: Being flirty, I think, is considered cheating. 41% of people agree with that. Number two, talking with one person late into the night while hiding it from your partner.
1: Yeah. Hiding is cheating.
0: Hiding is cheating.
1: Yes.
0: Yeah, this is basic. If you're hiding something, you're cheating.
1: Yep.
0: Unless you're hiding money. Is that cheating?
1: That's rude.
0: Everyone's got a secret stash.
1: I think
0: somewhere.
1: They do, yeah.
0: You got that secret stash of gushers in your purse.
1: Yeah, I do.
0: Husband knew you had those. It'd be over. It would be over. All right, number three, maintaining a dating app profile just to look for validation.
1: There is no reason to. Cheating.
0: Definitely cheating. Number four, keeping someone in your phone under a fake name.
1: That's sus and cheating.
0: It is sus and cheating. Like, why does it have to be a fake name?
1: Right.
0: Number five, deleting messages so your partner won't see them.
1: Yeah. I wouldn't say that's cheating, but it's suspicious.
0: It definitely is. My wife she deletes everything.
1: Oh, what are you up to, wife?
0: Yeah, I know. What you up to, honey?
1: What's your wife's name? I don't even know.
0: Amanda. Yeah.
1: We're on to you.
0: But she, like, her email's the same way. She just keeps everything neat, though. That's just the way she is.
1: Oh, I see. I like the receipts. I keep everything.
0: Me too.
1: Yeah.
0: I could go back 4 years
1: Me
0: and
1: too.
0: Find a text or something
1: yes.
0: like that. Because if I delete everything, then someone will say, hey, I needed to know what this
1: uh-huh.
0: was. And I'm like, I just deleted it.
1: That happens to me.
0: So, yeah, deleting messages. Let's call that could be, but
1: yeah.
0: maybe not. Number six, keeping in touch with an ex without telling your partner.
1: No. That would send me into a rage.
0: Yeah, well, like, why do you need to keep in touch with an ex unless you have a child or something with him?
1: And if that's the case, be open and
0: say,
1: ex text me, we need to bring kid here at this time.
0: Yeah. Yep,
1: yeah,
0: for sure. Number seven, secretly meeting someone one-on-one.
1: No, I'm getting angry just
0: well,
1: hearing
0: like if
1: these.
0: You, okay, so if you go to work and you're, like, say you work in sales or whatever, and you're going out and having lunch with a coworker that's of the opposite sex, don't you think your spouse should know?
1: Yeah, I would say to Clark, oh, I'm going to lunch with Suko.
0: Yeah, yeah, definitely. You don't want to hide something like that because it creates suspicion.
1: Right.
0: Number eight, having a secret friendship that your partner doesn't know about.
1: Weird. Not cheating, but strange. Yeah. Be open and honest.
0: Yeah. If you're hiding something, why are you hiding?
1: Why can't we all be friends?
0: That's right.
1: Why do you just get a friend?
0: Number nine, fantasy messaging, such as discussing, what if I were single with someone?
1: No. Oh.
0: Like with your friends. Well, if I was single, I'd be doing this. You know, like if you're saying, if I was single, that means you're thinking about it.
1: Right.
0: Which to me,
1: cheating.
0: In your mind, you're emotionally cheating.
1: Yep.
0: And finally, number 10, sending heart emojis, compliments, inside jokes to someone in a romantic way.
1: No. In today's day and age, emoji use is kind of part of flirting. If you use hearts, that's digital flirting.
0: I use hearts a lot, but it's always like hearting a text that somebody sent me.
1: That's not. No, but if someone writes you and you're like, oh, sparkly heart, like, oh, you know, weird. Kissy heart, face emoji,
0: strange. I'm not a big emoji person, but I use the thumbs up a lot or the heart. Just because, if somebody says, hey, congratulations on the ratings, heart.
1: Oh.
0: Something like that. You know.
1: That's okay.
0: All right. If you have something that you want to add to the list, because trust me, this isn't all of them. Hit up that talkback feature on the iHeartRadio app.
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0: in the Dallas Observer. So take it for what it's worth. And number one on the list, and I can honestly say I have never had anything but a great interaction with this artist, Jason Aldean.
1: Oh, yeah. He's always been pleasant with me.
0: So who has had a bad experience with Jason Aldean that all of a sudden people are like, yeah, he's a, you know what?
1: They probably asked for his photo like 3 a.m. at the blackjack table. He was down. He was like, not now.
0: Or he just got doing a show and he's just trying to cool off a little bit or something like that. But Jason Aldean is number one on the list. Number two, Morgan Wallen.
1: Oh, always have had a good experience with Morgan as well.
0: Me too, but I could see where someone could maybe not have, like if you were sitting in a chair and he knocked you out of the chair and threw it off the side of the building or something like that. That could be a possibility. Number three, Kid Rock.
1: Never met Kid Rock, but I could see that.
0: I met him one time. He was fine. Number four, Jimmy Allen. Now, we know Jimmy Allen got into some trouble doing some things that weren't so nice, but I can tell you my personal interaction with Jimmy Allen has been amazing.
1: I can say I have done 3 shows with Jimmy, like put on shows for my other station, and now that he's canceled, I could say not the easiest to work with.
0: Really?
1: Yes.
0: But super talented.
1: Yes.
0: Hated what happened with that guy, but couldn't get out of his own way, I guess.
1: Yep.
0: Number five, Zach Bryan. Totally could see that.
1: Never met him. Yeah, he hates radio.
0: He is the first country concert in my radio career that I was going to be forced to buy tickets to go see.
1: What?
0: When he was here a couple of years ago at the Shoe.
1: I
0: could
1: like
0: not
1: music.
0: Get any tickets from the label. They would not give me any tickets. I even met his dad.
1: Oh.
0: I'm like, you know that I would love to go see your son play, but I refuse to buy tickets.
1: Right.
0: When I've been at this radio station for 20 plus years, I've never paid for a country concert. I'm not about to start on your son.
1: Let me in.
0: Sorry.
1: Yeah.
0: There's only one band I'll pay to go see, and that's Pink Floyd, whatever they charge.
1: Okay.
0: Anyway, Zach Bryan's number 5 on the list. Number 6, Blake Shelton. Blake Shelton's been nothing but amazing. Nothing but amazing.
1: He's awesome.
0: Number 7, Gavin Adcock. I've had no interaction with him, so I don't know.
1: Me either. I know he's country's new bad boy, though.
0: Number 8, Travis Tritt. I have heard that he's hard to work with and work for.
1: Ooh.
0: I have not had that interaction with him. He's always been nice when I've said hello to him.
1: Okay.
0: But I have heard that about him. Number 9, Bailey Zimmerman.
1: Oh, nice guy, but I've had a weird interaction with him, I'll say.
0: Yeah.
1: Yeah.
0: And finally, number 10, it's not an artist, but it just says artists canceling their tours.
1: Not happy with that.
0: So those are the biggest jerks in country music. If you've been able to meet an artist and maybe we're let down, please let us know. I'd love to hear the story. And maybe if the reverse is true, also let us know.
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1: Guaranteed human.

0: All right, let's play a game. This is a fun game. We've never played this game before. This was Dana's idea. It's called Tiny Tim. Mm-hmm. We're going to play five clips of baby Tim McGraw songs. And you have to tell us, you have to at least get three of the five right. We have on the phone Kara Hayes from Galloway. Good morning, Kara.
1: Good morning.
0: What are you doing this fine morning?
1: I am taking my babies to school, actually, on their second day of school.
0: Aww. Okay, are we on speakerphone?
1: Not babies, but are we they're my babies.
0: Well, how old are they?
1: 14 and 16.
0: Okay, so maybe they can help you with the game. Are we on speakerphone?
1: Yes.
0: All right.
1: Yes.
0: Hi.
2: Hi, babies.
3: Oh, hi.
0: Yeah, you guys can all play together and see if we get this right.
1: Okay.
0: Okay, it's called Tiny Tim, and this is Tiny Tim song number one. We ask you, Kara, what is the name of that Tiny Tim song?
1: Hang on. I know this song. Can I sing it? Hang on.
2: Yes.
1: I went skydiving. I went Rocky Mountain climbing. I went 2.7 seconds. That's not it, but
2: no.
0: You got,
1: hang on
0: you
1: one
0: got
1: second.
0: The right song. We got to get the title.
1: I went skydiving. Yes, thank you.
2: Rocky Mountain climbing.
1: Live Like You Were Dying.
0: Oh.
2: Yes.
0: Wow, you got that one just barely. I was about ready to buzz you. All right, here we go. Tiny Tim, song number two.
4: Farmer Johnson's daughter just pulled up in a Jeep. Daddy knows how to roll, if you know what I mean.
1: Can you play that one more time, please?
0: I sure can.
4: Farmer Johnson's daughter just pulled up in a Jeep. Daddy knows how to roll, if you know what I mean.
0: Come on, you got to know that one.
1: Oh, I do, and I'm going to say Indian Outlaw.
0: Indian Outlaw?
2: Guess.
0: No. All right, so you're one for two. You still got three more.
1: Okay, do you like any lifelines?
0: I know. No, okay, you got your kids in the car. Your kids can search it up.
1: Well, they don't know their country music.
0: Yeah, you're right. Well, that just sounds like bad raising on your part. All right, here we go. This is Tiny Tim song number three.
1: Can you play that one more time?
0: One more time.
1: Sorry.
0: One more time. Here you go.
4: I told you that I was happy for you. And give them the chance I'd
2: like you. I mean, Kara, that's Tiny a softball. Tim.
1: Just to see you smile.
0: Just to see you smile is right. All right, you only have to get one more right to win. This is Tiny Tim song number four. What is that Tiny Tim song?
1: That's the one where he's turning 40. Hang on.
0: You're right, but it's. I don't think he was turning 40.
1: No, but you
0: but
1: know
0: this
1: what I mean.
0: Was the song.
4: I think I'll take a moment to celebrate my age, the ending of an era and the turning of a page.
0: Try singing a song.
2: Yes, sing.
1: I am. I'm singing it in my head. My next 30 years.
0: Oh,
1: that's what it is.
0: Are you sure about that?
1: Yeah. I'll just
0: making you sweat. I'll just make you sweat. All right, you've already won, but since Dana put in the work, we have to do Tiny Tim song number five.
1: You know, I couldn't hear it, honestly. I'm sorry.
0: What do you mean you couldn't hear it?
2: So tiny.
0: So tiny. Little Tiny Tim. He's probably like 7 months old.
1: The cowboy in me? Probably not.
0: Yeah, probably not. No, it's not the cowboy in me. Humble and kind.
1: Humble and kind. Yeah, that's probably what that was.
0: But it's not probably. It was what it was. Tiny Tim's upset now. He's crying in the corner. Well, Kara, you have won yourself tickets for Tim McGraw. You got three of the five right.
1: Thank you so much. I appreciate it. Dang. Thank you so much.
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0: So I don't know if you've heard about this or not, but Meta is being sued. $1.4 trillion by 29 states.
1: That's
0: here in the U.S.
1: That's got to be the largest lawsuit probably ever.
0: It's got to be. I don't know. But they're alleging that, you know, the way Facebook and Instagram have operated is hazardous to our children, which I think most people would agree.
1: Yeah, yeah.
0: But there's a, this massive lawsuit isn't just about money. If Mark Zuckerberg and his company, if they lose, some things could change on social media.
1: Okay, let's hear
0: it. Which affects all of us. So here are some of the things that will change. Number one, it could likely be the death of the infinite scroll and autoplay. These features are intended to take you down a rabbit hole and maximize your screen time.
1: Yeah.
0: They're saying that could go away. It could be an end of the like button. Which, you know, I like the like button.
1: Yeah.
0: I like when I get likes.
1: Same.
0: But they say one of the main reasons that teens are hooked on social media is because their addiction to the like count.
1: Yeah, it's a popularity contest.
0: And the lawsuit wants to end the social validation, these metrics that they use. Which kind of makes sense.
1: Right.
0: Number three, no more algorithm manipulation. So this could mean the return of old chronological way of viewing a feed. Like, you just see it in order.
1: Yes, when it went away, remember the uproar?
0: Yeah.
1: I liked a chronological order. Okay, I like it.
0: Which is why, you know, I'll see a feed and then I'll ask Buck, like, hey,
1: yes!
0: I saw you drinking a C4 energy drink. He's like, that video was from June.
1: But you just got served
0: that. Served that video just this past week. But so that could go away. Number four, curbing frequent notifications. They'll seek to cut down on any excessive push notifications designed to get people hooked again.
1: Oh, good.
0: And finally, number five, it'll be the death of Finsta, which is essentially a burner account. That's a way for your parents' eyeballs. So your eyeball, like kids that have burner accounts, you will. So they see, the parents see one account. They're like, oh, look how good my kid is. But really the kid has another burner account that they're using to get the likes and to do the stuff that maybe mom and dad wouldn't be so happy about.
1: Interesting.
0: So as they're saying, the states are pushing for stricter parental verification and limits on multiple account creation.
1: This is probably going to be a lengthy lawsuit, though, or whatever.
0: Like, I don't know what $1.4 trillion does to Meta. Probably not much, because that company...
1: You think they have more than that?
0: I think they got more money than the government.
1: Whoa.
0: Look up how much is Meta worth. What is the net worth of Meta? And just see what the Google gives us.
1: $1.39 trillion.
0: $1.39? That's what they're worth?
1: Approximately by the market capitalization.
0: So they're being sued for everything that they're worth?
1: Yeah. So they got to start from scratch?
0: Yeah. What would they do at that point, I wonder?
1: GoFundMe Facebook style edition.
0: Like, I guess I don't really care what happens. I just kind of go with the flow. Yeah. I could not be on social media and be totally fine with it.
1: What?
0: But I do enjoy reels and stuff like that. I do use that to pass time.
1: And maybe that's part of the problem. Like, I think I'm addicted. I love Instagram. I love scrolling.
0: Me too.
1: I love seeing what people are doing.
0: Me too. And you know what? I've gotten where I'm seeing a lot of religious stuff that I really enjoy. Like sermons and different things about the Bible that I didn't know. So like, you know, I go down the rabbit hole of that. And I'm like, oh, I'm just some good stuff I'm getting out of that.
1: Yeah. I just get surf recipes and crying children.
0: Hey.
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0: some parenting trends, Dana.
1: Okay, yeah. Parenting has changed a lot since we were kids, and now there are new rules, trends, philosophies that parents have probably never even heard of, and some of them sound great, but some are like, yeah, I'm not doing that. So there's this article that have collected a plethora of these changes or ways from parenting of Reddit, and there are some trends that these parents can't get behind. So I want to see if we're on the same page.
2: Okay.
1: Not.
2: All right.
1: One of them says parents not watching their own behavior when it comes to screen time, frustration with kids, discipline, etc. You've got to dig deep and figure out how you could be the model for your kids to get behind.
0: Yeah, I'm definitely not a good example.
1: Yeah, I've tried to be better if Cooper's talking to me, put my phone down and not be stuck to it, but it's hard.
0: I'm the kind of person that will have a TV on, I'll have my laptop in front of me, and have reels scrolling on my hand.
1: I'm the same. What about this one? Breaking the bank for your kid's birthday party.
0: Oh, I will break the bank for anything for my children.
1: Me too. Well, the first birthdays, I went a little crazy. Or the milestones, I think I'll go crazy. But yeah, I'm the same way. The trend of oversharing kids' lives on social media.
0: For me, it's not a natural thing for me to do. But I do love doing it when I do. Because I love to shine the spotlight on my children when they're doing amazing things. And I'm so proud of all my kids.
1: I'm the same way. I mean, I just think my kids are so cute too. And Cooper is so funny. So I do probably overshare a little bit. I'm trying
0: Cooper
1: to be better
0: at that. Cooper is cute. She's so sweet.
1: Thanks. Shaming moms on how they choose to feed their kids.
0: I can't do that.
1: Me either.
0: No, because, you know, I'm the first person that will fall for a thing of Oreos in the cupboard. You know what I mean? Like, I can't be shaming moms because I don't know what's going on in their world. And sometimes it's easier just to get nuggets.
1: Yeah, I know. I hear you on that. Never saying no to your child.
0: I do say no sometimes.
1: Oh, yeah. I say I'm the bad cop and the good cop, bad cop. I say no all the time.
0: But I am the softy of the two of us where I'm the one that can be talked into stuff easier than than my wife.
1: The beige mom trend. I don't know if you've seen this, but
0: no, what's that?
1: It's like neutral colors, everything.

0: Everything's like these tans, these khakis. There's no color in their world.
1: Well, I mean, obviously when they're younger, you're picking the colors,
0: yeah,
1: right? But when they get to be the age where my kids are, you have no say. You have no say in their colors they wear.
0: The amount of surveillance and tracking apps that parents use on their kids.
1: Oh, I would microchip my kids, the whole thing.
0: Me too. An AirTag is going in Cooper's shoe as soon as I go get one.
1: I have cameras all over my house. I have Life 360 at where my kids are. I know how fast they're driving.
0: Yeah.
1: Layla.
0: And the last one is soft parenting. Not disagreeing or agreeing with your kids, but, you know, kind of getting down their level. I'm not a soft parent.
1: I don't think I'm a soft parent. I mean, maybe I am. I'm not sure. I feel like I am somewhat of a pushover.
0: Oh, really?
1: Yeah, just because, you know, my wife's the hammer. She's like the absolute, you know, yes or no. And if she says talk to your father, then they know they're going to eventually get what they want.
0: Yeah. I like that.
1: I can't tell you how much money I've spent giving Lathan for his Xbox that I could. I say, no. Come on, Dad. No. Come on, just $15. I won't ask for any more money for a month. Okay.
0: Got him.
1: And then a week later, he wants another $15.
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0: It is time for us to play a game. And this is not just any game. It is the game where we bleep just the right part of a song, and it makes that song sound a little naughty.
1: Uh-oh.
0: But we know that it's not, because we're a God-fearing, God-loving, family-friendly morning show.
1: We would never.
0: And we call the game...
2: What the f***?
0: And we have on the phone, we have Brittany Simon, the pride of the West Side. Good morning, Brittany. How are you?
3: Good. How are you?
0: Doing good. Have you ever played What the Bleep?
3: No.
0: Okay.
3: In my car by myself with my kids.
0: Okay. And you probably do pretty good when you're by yourself or with the kids, right? But now you're put on the spot where it's just you and you only.
3: Oh, gosh. No, I got the kids with me, so I'm hopping on.
1: Oh.
0: All right. Well, this is the Tim McGraw edition of What the Bleep. So they're all Tim McGraw songs. So on a fan scale of 1 to 10, with 10 being the biggest fan and 1 being not so much, where would you place yourself?
3: I'm a little higher end.
0: Now, you can use Dana for a lifeline for one of the songs, but you can't use her to help you win the game. Like, she can't be the deciding one to help you win.
1: Yeah.
0: So here we go.
3: Okay.
0: The Tim McGraw What the Bleep song number 1.

0: right, Brittany, we ask you...
1: What the...
2: I wish I could get closer to Anne at all over.
3: It's a good strategy, singing it out.
0: I'm going to tell you it's not that. They're not doing it all over. Like, I don't know any country song talks about doing it all over. So I'm going to give you one more throw at that one. Now, you can use Data for Lifeline if you don't know.
3: I'm available.
2: Can you play it again?
0: Yep, I sure can. Here you go.

0: All right, what do you think it is?
1: I feel like an idiot. I need Dana.
2: I think it's, oh, I fall in love all over.
0: Yeah, that would be right. Woo! That would be right. All right, you got one right because Dana helped you out. Thank you, Dana.
2: Welcome.
0: All right, here's Tim McGraw, What the Bleep, song number two.

0: right, we ask you again, Brittany.
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2: back when a screw was a screw.
0: Yay!
1: Singing
0: help. Nice job. All right, you only have to get one more right to win.
2: Okay.
0: All right, here you go. What the Bleep, Tim McGraw edition, song number 3.

0: What do you think the bleep was?
1: Said?
0: No, it's gone.
2: She's gone.
0: All right, here we go. You got to get one more right. You got two chances to get one right. You can do this. This is Tim McGraw, What the Bleep, song number 4.

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1: What the
2: Talking.
0: Talk it is right! You have won the game already, but since we put in the work, we're going to move on to What the Bleep, the Tim McGraw Edition, song number 5. On the back.

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Their grand opening celebrations going on in the Polaris Town Center. Boxer is out there till 1. They've got live music, giveaways, and the smell of new boots. Here's Bailey Zimmerman on 92.3 WCOL. 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
1: 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We've got your tickets to go see Casey Musgraves at The Shot September 9th. Midland's going to open that show, so if you win, make sure you get there early enough so you don't miss them. 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

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He's going to be at Kemba Live Outdoor October 7th. No word on whether or not he is going to be selling his comic book there.

0: New country. It's Morgan Wallen's Been By Now. I'm JT Bosch. We got Luke a trip to go out to Vegas for our iHeartRadio Music Festival last week. Who do you want to see the most?
1: There's so many good artists. Like, it's gonna be incredible. Like Kenny Chesney. Like, these are all the people I listen to on the radio. And yeah, I can't even pick one. There's so many good artists.
0: We are now less than a month away from our iHeartRadio Music Festival, September 18th and 19th. 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

Ella Langley is up for Best Overall Song and Best Country Song at the MTV Video Music Awards this year. Yeah, they still exist. We'll see her win those September 27th. I'm JT Bosch with John Morgan's New Country on 92.3 WCOL.

Hey, it's Zuko. Casey Musgraves will be in town in a couple of weeks at The Shot, and we got a chance for you to win tickets this weekend. All you have to do is follow the directions on our Instagram and Facebook at 923 WCOL.

Kenny Chesney is going to be in Vegas, and you're going to get to go see him. It's our iHeartRadio Music Festival, September 18th and 19th. Can you believe it's less than a month away already? Make an appointment to win after 9 Monday morning with Zuko on WCOL.

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Our latest On the Verge artist, Stella Lefty. Have you seen all the people hating on her on social media because her dad's a billionaire? I think if you love her, you should go on social media and argue with people. That's a lot of fun, isn't it? 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

19-something, it's a throwback from Mark Wells, 92.3 WCOL, the newly engaged Post Malone and Blake Shelton. Yeah, it's after 12. You can go ahead and pour a drink.

92.3 WCOL. Have you seen the decrease in alcohol sales lately? It's all about mocktails and non-alcoholic beer. Give me two songs and I'll tell you what's going on.

Hey, Zuko, it's a middle of nowhere winning weekend. We got tickets for Casey Musgraves. She's going to be at The Shot on September 9th. And to win them, all you have to do is follow the directions on her Instagram right now at 923 WCOL.

There's a new study out that says only 54% of us actually drink alcohol anymore. That is a record low. It's all about the mocktails and the non-alcoholic beers. Basically, you either never drank or you just got tired of the hangovers and stopped drinking altogether. I'm JT Bosch with Jason Aldean on WCOL.

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The band Perry with a throwback, 92.3 WCOL. It's not just Kimberly Perry and her husband. If you read the stories, the brothers are a little bitter. They say they just got kicked out.

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0: Luke Bryan's coming September 18th for the farm tour. Are you ready?
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0: Pantalones, I like that. Here's Shaboozy on WCOL.

Kid Rock was on Instagram the other day celebrating 28 years of his first album, and he said he's got two new albums coming out, so I'm looking forward to seeing them. They should be out sometime this fall. It's 92.3 WCOL with Thomas Rhett and Jordan Davis.

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0: 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Tickets are gone.
1: Oh my God. 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
0: 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I'm JT with Bailey Zimmerman.

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Have you heard about this new sleepy girl aesthetic? Basically, you're dressing up like you're going to bed, but you're really going out. I think it'll be great on ladies. Guys, no, please. Enough sweatpants. Here's Dan and Shay on WCOL.

Kenny Chesney's got new country coming to us next month. And then I think he's going to wait until after the iHeartRadio Music Festival to announce his big tour. But yeah, he's going to be doing stadiums again next year, and we love that. Here's Carry On 92.3 WCOL. She was

Pumpkin spice lattes are back at Starbucks on Tuesday. I mean, there's pumpkin spice stuff out there already, but when Starbucks does it, it's official. 92.3 WCOL. I'm JT Bosch, John Morgan's New Country. Here's Kid Myself.

Throwback from Trisha Yearwood, or Miss Yearwood, as her husband Garth calls her. He's polite. 92.3 WCOL, Morgan Wallen's 20 cigarettes now.

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Our brand new On the Verge artist, Stella Lefty, gets to be on the stage at the Grand Ole Opry September 2nd. She said it's a dream come true to stand where her idols have stood before. Yeah, it is kind of a big deal. Here's Boston on 92.3 WCOL.

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0: 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Kat's having a great weekend. 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
1: Oh, are you serious?
0: Yeah, and that could be you Monday morning after 9. Bailey Zimmerman now. Wow.

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Hey, it's Zuko. It's a middle of nowhere winning weekend. We got tickets for Casey Musgraves. She's going to be at The Shot on September 9th. And to win them, all you have to do is follow the directions on her Instagram right now at 923 WCOL.

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1: She's the GOAT. 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

Casey Carter on 92.3 WCOL, and I'm one of them girls that are so excited to see that the Wayfair outlet in Dublin set an opening date 2 weeks from yesterday, September 4th. A little too excited about this. Get out there, do some shopping for sure. It's Bailey Zimmerman here, Chevy Silverado.

0: It's Casey Carter, 92.3 WCOL, and Luke is going to have the time of his life. 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
1: No way. That is so awesome.
0: So awesome. And that could be you, too. We'll play again Monday morning just after 9 on WCOL. Just when

They've got unlimited food samples. Looking for something fun to do tomorrow to wrap up the weekend? Might want to check out Taste of Gahanna. If you're looking for something to do fun right now, just hang out. I've got amazing music coming up, including Luke Combs, Lainey Wilson, Keith Urban, and more. Hey.

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1: It's Casey Carter on 92.3 WCOL. You got to go check us out on Instagram at 923 WCOL. We've got a weekend giveaway of Casey Musgraves tickets. That's going to be awesome when she takes the stage at The Shot on September 9th. We

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0: 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We'll play again Monday morning just after 9 on 92.3 WCOL. One of the performers, it's Lainey Wilson.

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Casey Carter on 92.3 WCOL, Columbus's number one for new country. And this lady, Stella Lefty, put out her first ever full-length album yesterday called Long Way Home. I'm obsessed. So good. Does have this song, Boston, WCOL. On a

0: 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Ron is headed for Las Vegas, our iHeartRadio Music Festival presented by Capital One. 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
0: And that could be you. We'll play again Monday morning just after 9 on 92.3 WCOL. He's playing there. It's Kenny Chesney.

Got a girl from the south side, got braids in her hair. First time I seen her walk by, and I about fell up on my chair.

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It's iHeart Country House Party. This week's special guest, oh, it's a good one. It's Kane Brown stopping by the studios. Luke Combs now. It's Days Like These. 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

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Are you obsessed with The Hunting Wives? Did you see that Netflix confirmed season 2 is going to premiere on Thanksgiving Day? Bring it.

0: 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It's Casey Carter on 92.3 WCOL, Columbus's number one for new country. 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
0: 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It's Lauren Elena, Chase Matthew. Another

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1: It's Wayne D. Tay introducing you to the latest iHeart Country on the Verge artist. We are all big fans of her. Matter of fact, planning an event with her in Nashville right now. That's all we could say. Stella Lefty Boston. 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